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0: Good morning. It's me, David Hills.
1: Yes.
0: On a morning. Every Thursday now from 10 till 12, I will be here with you to keep you awake all the way through to lunchtime. Barnes has gotten you out of bed, hopefully. I'll keep you awake, as I said, until lunchtime. Intro Quiz will be here along with your requests and dedications and lots of good tunes. So join

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4: Sky News Centre at 2. The Equalities Minister says rooting out misogyny should be everyone's business as the government launches a national task force on tackling the issue. It'll include representatives from women's organisations, academia and local government. More announcements are expected soon on Labour's pledge to halve violence against women and girls within a decade. Earlier this week, founder of the Walk Safe app, Emma Kay, called for faster action.
5: What really worries me is I'm still seeing many different survivors who have that traumatic lived experience that are still the ones that are driving the change. And it shouldn't be coming from them. You know, we should be turning to our government.
4: Police say they found a 13-year-old girl who'd been reported missing since last Friday while on patrol in Manchester City Centre yesterday. We're told Lilia, who's from Bolton, has been reunited with her mum. Denmark's foreign minister has expressed cautious optimism about an agreement with the United States over Greenland. Donald Trump says it gives his country permanent control over security. The Liberal Democrat leader says his party has a moral responsibility of blocking a reform-led government. It's as its annual conference is underway, Sir Ed Davey says it won't be caught off guard if there's a snap election. Coventry have beaten Nottingham Forest 1-0 for their first win since gaining promotion back to the Premier League. Arsenal's perfect start to their title defence ended with a 3-0 defeat at Brighton, while North London rivals Tottenham remain winless after they lost 3-2 to Aston Villa. Spurs boss Roberto De Zerbi says his side didn't step up when things got tough.
6: The moment when we have to defend compact. The leaders have to be leaders and to lead the team.
4: Hearts drew 1-1 with Kilmarnock to go second in the Scottish Premiership, and England's 39-game winning run in women's rugby unions come to an end. They drew 26-all against Canada. That's the latest. I'm Cam Hall.

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Hello, it's Jonesy here. We're making some changes at the Early Late Show as we move into another season. Question Mark returns. This is where I give you a pop music answer. You've just got to guess the question. Simple. Watch That Hammer. Also, we've got After 880s, Al Weber's Request Slot, Guest of the Week, of course, The Devices Diary, The End of Show Smoochie. Oh, and Glovebox Classics returns to its normal format. Be careful. That's the Early Late Show, Thursday, 7 p.m. with myself, Mark Jones. 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
4: Sky News Centre at 3. Ed Sheeran spoke about taking difficult decisions and making mistakes as he performed for the first time since all his support acts withdrew from his current tour. It's after rapper Macklemore was dropped by the promoters following comments in support of Palestine during an earlier show. The singer shared his views at the start of his now solo gig in Philadelphia.
5: What happened in Israel and at a Note Music Festival on October 7th was horrific and compounded centuries of Jewish pain. What is happening in Gaza is catastrophic and unjustifiable and disproportionate.
4: Well, there was a small pro-Palestine protest near the stadium. A national task force aimed at tackling misogyny across society has been launched by the government. Further announcements are expected this week about progress towards Labour's manifesto pledge to halve violence against women and girls within a decade. Princess Diana's brother has accused the King of gaslighting him. It's over Buckingham Palace's rebuttal of claims in his new book about His Majesty's response to her death in 1997. Donald Trump's announcement of a deal to bolster American military presence in Greenland has been welcomed by NATO. The president says the deal will give the US control over the Arctic territory's security. Coventry have beaten Nottingham Forest 1-0 for their first Premier League win since April 2001. Frank Lampard's side had lost all four of their previous matches back in the top flight this season. The Coventry boss says their efforts have been rewarded.
6: Having lost our first four games, all in different circumstances, I think it's easy to feel negative, to feel like where's the goal, where's the win coming from? And the reality is in football, you have to fight for it, you have to work for it, you have to have organisation. And I thought the work of it, I'd go through so many players today, how they individually work within the collective. You make your own luck.
4: Defending champions Arsenal suffered a 3-0 defeat at Brighton, and Hearts drew 1-1 at Kilmarnock in the Scottish Premiership. Last season's runners-up moved ahead of Rangers on goal difference. That's the latest. I'm Cam Hall.

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5: Sky News Centre at 4. Ed Sheeran's called the situation in Gaza catastrophic and unjustifiable as he performed for the first time since all his support acts withdrew from his tour. He admitted making mistakes to fans in Philadelphia after his promoters dropped Macklemore over pro-Palestine comments at a previous gig. A national task force aimed at tackling misogyny across society has been launched by the government. AJ Walsh has more.
6: The group will look to root out harmful attitudes online, in workplaces and within communities. It will bring together representatives from women's organisations, academia, local leaders and ministers. The first meeting is expected to take place after conference recess and will focus on young people. Officials say further announcements will be made this week to move forward with Labour's 2024 manifesto pledge to half violence against women and girls within a decade.
5: The King's been accused of gaslighting by the brother of Princess Diana. Earl Spencer's criticised Buckingham Palace's rebuttal of claims about His Majesty in his new book. Police say a 13-year-old girl who'd been reported missing last Friday has been found in Manchester city centre. They say Lilia, who's from Bolton, is safe and well. Defending champions Arsenal have suffered their first Premier League defeat of the season, losing 3-0 at Brighton. Boss Mikel Arteta says they didn't do the basics well enough.
7: When we had the ball, especially in our own half, we were extremely poor technically and not respecting the game and the game principles that you have to apply against a team that wants to come and press you man to man. So that never gives us the option to dominate and control the game in the manner that we wanted.
5: Tottenham have made their worst ever start to a Premier League campaign after they lost 3-2 to Aston Villa. Hearts drew 1-1 with Kilmarnock in the Scottish Premiership. And England have gone top of the 2020 World Cricket rankings after completing a 3-0 series victory over Sri Lanka. The hosts won by 8 wickets at Old Trafford. That's the latest. I'm Cam Hall.

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0: 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A moving novel of memory, music, and unexpected human connection. Fliss is a world-famous pianist, but after suffering amnesia following a traumatic road accident, an extraordinary friendship begins to change her life. This is Sue McGregor's third novel, exploring forgiveness, second chances, and how music has the power to bring people together in difficulty or sadness. 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

a listen and see if you agree. And if you don't, then why not choose one to make it sound even better? I've then got some love in the afternoon at 3:30 to ease you through the toughest day of the week. And if that's not enough, your chance to choose an extra long version of one of your favourite songs from back in the day, we dig into the vaults of the Fantasy Radio 12-inch collection. I'll keep an eye on the local news, and if there's something happening around devices that I think you should know about, I'll tell you about that as well. 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

Have you heard Fantasy Radio on a Monday afternoon? I'm Andy Henley, and you can join me from 2. I start off with a whole hour of anthems, officially the best songs in the world being played in devices every Monday between 2 and 3. Have

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4: Sky News Centre at 5. Ed Sheeran spoken about taking difficult decisions and making mistakes as he performed for the first time since all his support acts withdrew from his current tour. It's after rapper Macklemore was dropped by the promoters following comments in support of Palestine during an earlier show. The singer shared his views at the start of his now solo gig in Philadelphia.
5: What happened in Israel and at another music festival on October 7th was horrific and compounded centuries of Jewish pain. What is happening in Gaza is catastrophic and unjustifiable and disproportionate.
4: Well, there was a small pro-Palestine protest near the stadium. A national task force aimed at tackling misogyny across society has been launched. Officials say there'll be further announcements this week about progress towards Labour's manifesto pledge to halve violence against women and girls within a decade. Princess Diana's brother has accused the king of gaslighting him. It's over Buckingham Palace's rebuttal of claims in his new book about His Majesty's response to her death in 1997. The Liberal Democrat leader says one of the party's MPs was wrong to suggest it's struggling for relevance. Ros Savage made the remark in an essay published ahead of the Lib Dems conference in Brighton, which started yesterday. Sir Ed Davey says his party won't be caught off guard by a snap election and wants to block a reform-led government.
6: One of the things that makes us unique is we are a firewall against Nigel Farage and reform. Many of the seats he needs to get himself into number 10 are seats that will defend and indeed win. So we've got a historic opportunity to win many more seats and a moral responsibility to stop reform.
4: Arsenal have slipped off the top of the Premier League after losing 3-0 at Brighton. The champions now trail Manchester City on goal difference. Tottenham remain winless following their 3-2 defeats to Aston Villa. And Hearts are up to second in the Scottish Premiership. They drew 1-1 with Kilmarnock. That's the latest. I'm Cam Hall.

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0: 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With lyrics like these, you're on your knees. You've had your biscuits, now here's the cheese.
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Winterton here, asking you to join me on Monday evening for my musical alphabet. Every Monday, we pick a different letter, and all the artists will begin with that letter. So what's your favourite? Will it be ABBA? Or ZZ Top? A to Z on a Monday night, 9 till 11 on Fantasy Radio.

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3: News Centre at 6. Ed Sheeran's spoken about taking difficult decisions as he played his first concert since losing all his support acts.
4: So this week the criticism was about something much more important, and I've had to take and make difficult decisions, and I am making mistakes, and I'm so sorry.
3: It follows his promoter dropping Macklemore from the lineup over pro-Palestine comments the rapper made on stage. Performing solo, Sheeran called the situation in Gaza catastrophic and unjustifiable. A national task force aimed at tackling misogyny across society has been launched by the government. Representatives from women's organisations, academia, local leaders and ministers will sit on the group. It'll aim to root out harmful attitudes online, in workplaces and within communities. The King's been accused of gaslighting by the brother of Princess Diana. It's after Buckingham Palace issued a strongly worded denial of claims in Earl Spencer's new book about His Majesty's behaviour. He told the Mail on Sunday it was a poor imitation of the late Queen's response to Oprah Winfrey's TV interview with the Duke and Duchess of Sussex. Closer ties with Europe leads the agenda on the second day of the Liberal Democrats' autumn conference in Brighton. Leader Sir Ed Davies rejected one MP's criticism that the party is struggling for relevance. To sport now, where Brighton boss Fabian Hürzeler says a 3-0 win over Premier League champions Arsenal was special, but it was the performance that he was most impressed with.
5: When one went into the personal shoot, he always had the feeling that my teammate is behind me. So when he got outplayed, the next one is there. And like this, you build trust. And sometimes we speak a lot about tactic approach, but in the end, it's like, can you rely on each other on the pitch? Can you trust each other?
3: Coventry have their first points thanks to a 1-0 victory at Nottingham Forest, but fellow strugglers Tottenham are still waiting for a top-flight victory after a 3-2 defeat to Aston Villa. And Hearts up to second in the Scottish Premiership. They drew 1-1 with Kilmarnock. That's the latest. I'm Imani Rana.

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0: 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Do have a seat.
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0: Now, I've asked you in today to discuss the promo for your show, because in the last couple of months, we've had some complaints.
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0: That it's, well, how can I put this? It's too long.
1: Too long?
0: And so we want you to shorten it quite a bit. Perhaps you could come up with something now.
1: 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All from the last 50 years. Not forgetting.
0: Stop. It's still too long.
1: Oh, really?
0: Oh, yes.
1: Oh, how about for a night in with the best rock music from the last 50 years plus? 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
5: News Centre at 7. Ed Sheeran has told fans in Philadelphia that he's honestly so grateful for their support in his first concert since Macklemore's removal from his tour. He admitted mistakes were made after the rapper was axed over his on-stage support for Palestine. Protests were held outside the stadium before the show began. A national task force aimed at tackling misogyny across society has been launched by the government. AJ Walsh has more.
6: The group will look to root out harmful attitudes online, in workplaces and within communities. It will bring together representatives from women's organisations, academia, local leaders and ministers. The first meeting is expected to take place after conference recess and will focus on young people. Officials say further announcements will be made this week to move forward with Labour's 2024 manifesto pledge to halve violence against women and girls within a decade.
5: Sir Ed Davey is calling on Andy Burnham to stand up to President Trump when the two leaders meet in the US on Tuesday. It's the second day of the Liberal Democrat Party conference. Police are treating a hotel fire in Kent as suspicious. Around 280 people were evacuated from the Grand Bustin in Folkestone yesterday. To sport, where Arsenal boss Mikel Arteta says their 3-0 defeat at Brighton should be a big lesson in what it takes to win in the Premier League.
7: That's not going to take away what the team has done and the boys done in the last 6 or 7 weeks since coming back from the World Cup, because with 18 players coming back, what we've done and the way we competed and the amount of games that we won has been remarkable.
5: It brought an end to the champions' perfect start to their title defence. North London rivals Tottenham remain winless after 5 top-flight matches, after losing 3-2 to Aston Villa. And Coventry got past Nottingham Forest 1-0, their first league victory since promotion. While Hearts are second in the Scottish Premiership, following a 1-1 draw with Kilmarnock. And England have gone top of the 2020 World Cricket Rankings after completing a 3-0 series victory over Sri Lanka. That's the latest. I'm Imani Rana.

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The Packed Lunch will be bursting out of your speakers again from 12 till 2 on Wednesday. As usual, we'll be helping everyone who's celebrating their birthdays this week to blow out their candles, which sounds like a euphemism but isn't. And we'll have the local news, the local weather, the Devizes diary, and all manner of noisy fun coming direct from the top of the Corn Exchange and straight down your lucky old ears. That's The Packed Lunch from 12 till 2 on Wednesday with me, Mike Marnie, right here on Fantasy

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5: 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From the Sky News Centre at 8. Ed Sheeran's spoken about taking difficult decisions and making mistakes as he performed for the first time since all his support acts withdrew from his current tour. It's after rapper Macklemore was dropped by the promoters following comments in support of Palestine during an earlier show. The singer shared his views at the start of his now solo gig in Philadelphia.
6: What happened in Israel and at another music festival on October 7th was terrific and compounded centuries of Jewish pain. What is happening in Gaza is catastrophic and unjustifiable and disproportionate.
5: There was a small pro-Palestine protest near the stadium. Earl Spence is accusing the King of gaslighting him over the royal reaction to claims in his upcoming book about Princess Diana. Buckingham Palace pushed back on the allegations this week, saying the pain of fraternal grief can cloud reason. Two people have been killed in the Moscow region during a Ukrainian drone attack overnight. Russian attacks also killed a mother and her two three-year-old children in the Kyiv region. A new national task force is being set up to tackle hatred and abuse towards women. It will bring together different groups, experts and councils, with the Equalities Minister saying tackling misogyny should be everyone's responsibility. More details are expected soon on Labour's promise to halve violence against women and girls within 10 years. Founder of the WalkSafe app, Emma Kay, has been calling for faster action.
7: What really worries me is I'm still seeing many different survivors who have that traumatic lived experience that are still the ones that are driving the change. And it shouldn't be coming from them. You know, we should be turning to our government.
5: In football, champions Arsenal have suffered their heaviest defeat in more than 3 years, losing 3-0 at Brighton. Tottenham remain without a Premier League win this season after a 3-2 defeat to Aston Villa. And in Scotland, Hearts move second after coming from behind to grab a point against Kilmarnock. That's the latest. I'm Imani Brana.
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Good morning. It's me, David Hills. Yes, on a morning. Every Thursday now from 10 till 12, I will be here with you to keep you awake all the way through to lunchtime. Barnes has gotten you out of bed, hopefully. I'll keep you awake, as I said, until lunchtime. Intro Quiz will be here along with your requests and dedications and lots of good tunes. So join me on the morning show, 10 till 12. Good morning.

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4: Sky News Centre at 9. Ed Sheeran insists he wants his music and live shows to be about unity and humanity, not politics. He's played his first concert since his tour was thrown into turmoil when all support acts pulled out in solidarity with opener Macklemore. The rapper was dropped after making pro-Palestinian comments on stage. The British star apologised to fans in Philadelphia last night, but that wasn't enough for Hilary Steinberg.
5: I was surprised when Macklemore was announced to be cancelled, but we were like, well, maybe it wasn't his call, but then it became clear that he had sort of caved to what the stadium owners wanted, and so I was immediately turned off, and so I feel fairly betrayed.
4: Elsewhere, Earl Spencer says media coverage of the Duke and Duchess of Sussex reminds him of the press treatment his sister Diana faced. He's also accused the King of gaslighting him, following Buckingham Palace's response to claims made against the then prince after his wife's death. There's been an exchange of attacks across Russia and Ukraine overnight. Officials say at least two people have been killed in the Moscow region, as well as four in the Kyiv area. A national task force aimed at tackling misogyny in society has been launched by the government. The body will aim to address the issue by rooting out damaging attitudes online, in workplaces and within communities. Women and Equalities Minister Bridget Phillipson says the task force will look at a range of issues affecting women.
6: Whether they feel safe on the street, about whether they're safe in their own home, about whether they'll face harassment on public transport, attitudes in our schools. This is about all of us across government coming together to tackle these attitudes, this underlying problem.
4: And to sport now, where Mikel Arteta is accusing his Arsenal players of failing to respect the game after being dismantled 3-0 by Brighton. The defeat ends the Premier League champions' perfect start to the campaign. And elsewhere, Tottenham lost to Aston Villa 3-2 and Coventry beat Nottingham Forest 1-0. That's the latest. I'm Imani Rana.
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Hello, it's Jonesy here. We're making some changes at the Early Late Show as we move into another season. Question Mark returns. This is where I give you a pop music answer. You've just got to guess the question. Simple. Watch That Hammer. Also, we've got After 880s, Al Weber's Request Slot, Guest of the Week, of course, The Devices Diary, The End of Show Smoochie. Oh, and Glovebox Classics returns to its normal format. Be careful. That's the Early Late Show, Thursday, 7 p.m. with myself, Mark Jones. 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
4: News Centre at 10. Ed Sheeran's told a crowd in Philadelphia that the past week has involved difficult decisions and mistakes, and that he's so sorry. It was the pop star's first concert since his support acts quit in solidarity with rapper Macklemore, after he reiterated his support for Palestine. Sir Ed Davey is calling on the Chancellor to immediately cut fuel duty by at least 10 pence a litre until Christmas.
5: It's a really, really big one. Mm-hmm. You know, I talk to people across the country and, you know, they're shocked when they go to fill up the car. And, you know, small businesses are really hit by it. So it's a policy, I think, right for now, which will keep the economy moving.
4: The Liberal Democrats are also backing cuts to bus fares and a lowering of VAT on electric vehicle charging. It's the second day of their party conference. Sir Ed is on a mission to restore faith in members, with some worried they've lost ground in the polls over the past year. Girl Guiding says its members are facing rising levels of sexism and misogyny online. Earlier, a minister announced a new national task force is being set up to tackle hatred and abuse towards women. Coventry fans are celebrating their first Premier League win since 2001. They're off the mark after beating Nottingham Forest 1-0, but needed a late VAR call to get them over the line. Jay De Silva scored his first goal for the club, which pleased him and boss Frank Lampard.
6: Great time for it. Been waiting a while. The boys have been giving me stick for a long time, so yeah, happy to take that chance and give us the win.
7: Feel amazing. Having lost our first four games, all in different circumstances, I think it's easy to feel negative, to feel like, where's the goal, where's the win coming from? And the reality is, in football, you have to fight for it, you have to work for it, you have to have organisation.
4: Defending champions Arsenal suffered a 3-0 defeat at Brighton. Tottenham's winless start continued with a 3-2 loss to Aston Villa. And Wayne Rooney is reportedly poised to sign up for I'm a Celebrity. The Sun on Sunday claims the former Manchester United and England star is in advanced talks to join the show. That's the latest. I'm Imani Rana.
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Greetings and a very, very good Sunday morning. Welcome along to the mid-morning show here on Fantasy Radio for Sunday, September the 20th. Just in case you're writing a cheque today, who does that? Been approached for I'm a Celebrity, but I had to explain that I couldn't leave behind all my Fantasy Radio listeners. Sorry if you were thinking you'd have a break.

Anyway, it's the cap for the next two. The cap is cap for the next 2 hours here on Fantasy Radio, pretending she knows what she's doing on the radio. I'm a bit sleep deprived, I've got to confess. I've been playing with my new kitchen. Oh, yes. I'm at the stage of putting things away, deciding I don't like them there, and moving them again. And they'll probably go back to where they started in the first place. But the most important aspect, the kettle is plugged in and working. Woohoo! Anyway, if you would like to be in touch with your radio station, because for once it's not all about me, you can call in on Devizes 730555, message me via text or WhatsApp 07520619181, or of course via the website at fantasyradio.co.uk, where you click on the Contact Us button.

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2: Well, today will be dry with plenty of sunshine and just a few patches of cloud. A breezy start, but the winds will ease later in the afternoon. A daytime high of 19 degrees. And tonight will be dry with clear skies and light winds and an overnight low of 7 degrees. Tomorrow will be another dry day with plenty of sunshine. There will be a few areas of cloud in the afternoon, but a warmer day. And the outlook, Tuesday will be a dry and warm day with sunny spells and variable cloud. Wednesday will have sunshine to start with, but rain moving through during the early afternoon. Turns drier again by the evening with late sunshine. And for Thursday market day here in Devizes, a drier day with lots of sunshine. Perfect.

a current resident of the Fantasy Radio New Releases record box. That's Brother Wallace and Let's Get Together. A very, very good morning to Sylvia, who's just been in touch for a Sunday morning natter. Always lovely to hear from Sylvia and checking up on me, because I'm afraid I fell at the wayside on Friday, but all is well. Well, I feel well, but you might not be quite so happy having me back on the radio. But in the meantime, a tune from Jerry Rafferty. Oh, I like this one. Don't Speak of My Heart.

0: Perfect Harmony is the new book from Devizes author Sue McGregor. 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This is Sue McGregor's third novel, exploring forgiveness, second chances, and how music has the power to bring people together in difficulty or sadness. 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
1: Well, needless to say, Mavis was already slaving over a hot stove preparing Andy Henley's Sunday lunch. But I have heard a rumour within the corridors of Fantasy Radio that Mavis is talking about going on strike because she's demanding a new kitchen. I can't think why. Anyway, a very, very good morning to Sarah, who was in touch just a little while ago on the old telephone. Device is 730555. And Sarah this morning felt in the mood for a tune from Cliff Richard.

from the 1990s. That's John Cicada on Fantasy Radio, and Just Another Day. Well, this happens to be a Sunday, and it's September the 20th, just in case you needed to know. I mentioned earlier, in case you're writing a cheque, but I'm not sure that that happens terribly much in this day and age. In the meantime, 28 minutes before 11 o'clock here on Fantasy Radio, with a tune from New Order.

New order on Fantasy Radio with Blue Monday 88. And a very, very good morning to Shaz. Thank you for your lovely message. And yes, I am well, thank you, as I hope you are too. And Shaz is sending some wonderful suggestions for some Sunday morning tunes. And she puts on the end of her sentence, perhaps I could play all three. Well, Shaz, if they leave me alone with a radio station to play with, why not? And here's a tune from one of your first suggestions, The Carpenters, an excellent Sunday morning type tune.

A tune from the Carpenters on this Sunday morning. I'm losing the power of speech. What a relief for everyone. The Carpenters and Sweet Sweet Smile, a tune suggested by Shaz this morning. And stay tuned, Shaz. See what I mean? We'll slip your other tunes in a little while. As I say, if I'm left alone with a radio station, of course I'm going to get up to mischief.

Well, let's do a little test now and see if I've got the teeth in working order. Jason Mraz on Fantasy Radio and Make It Mine. So far, so good. 17 minutes before 11 on this Sunday morning, just in case you need to be thinking about doing anything technical in the kitchen. Did I mention I've got a new kitchen? I've actually told the kitchen fitters that they've done a

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0774 943 783. 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

Natalie Imbruglia on Fantasy Radio, on my way at 7 minutes before 11. Hello again to Shaz, who has been in touch to request a tune for Joby. Very good morning to Joby, who is off to the wilds of Swindon later to watch a T-Rex tribute band. We'll have a very, very excellent time, won't you? And Shaz has asked, could I play something by T-Rex, probably to get you in the mood.

T-Rex with Metal Guru here on Fantasy Radio, as requested by Shaz this morning. I'm wishing a very, very good evening to Joby, who's off to Swindon to see a T-Rex tribute band. Have a great evening, won't you?

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4: Sky News Centre at 11. The Equalities Minister says tackling harmful attitudes online, in workplaces and in communities is everyone's business, as a new national task force is launched. Bridget Phillipson says plans to deal with misogyny aim to provide opportunity and freedom. More details are expected soon on Labour's promise to halve violence against women and girls within 10 years. Founder of the WalkSafe app, Emma Kay, has been calling for faster action.
5: What really worries me is I'm still seeing many different survivors who have that traumatic lived experience that are still the ones that are driving the change. And it shouldn't be coming from them. You know, we should be turning to our government.
4: Ed Sheeran spoken about taking difficult decisions and making mistakes as he performed for the first time since all his support acts withdrew from his current tour. It's after rapper Macklemore was dropped by promoters following comments in support of Palestine during an earlier show. The singer shared his views at the start of the solo gig in Philadelphia.
6: What happened in Israel at the LNO Music Festival on October 7th was horrific and compounded centuries of Jewish pain. What is happening in Gaza is catastrophic and unjustifiable and disproportionate.
4: Ukraine has fired more than 1,000 drones at Russia overnight. Two people were killed in the Moscow region. Meanwhile, emergency services in Ukraine say four people were killed in the Kyiv area. The King's been accused of gaslighting by the brother of Princess Diana. It's after Buckingham Palace issued a strongly worded denial of claims in Earl Spencer's new book about His Majesty's behaviour. Luke Littler's threatening to boycott darts tournaments in the Netherlands after being booed by the crowd in Amsterdam. The 19-year-old scraped through to the quarters with a 10-9 win over Nathan Aspinall. And Danny Dyer has been partnered up with Nikita Kuzmin again as she returns to the new series of Strictly Come Dancing. She pulled out last year because of an injury. That's the latest. I'm Imani Rana.
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2: Today will be dry with plenty of sunshine and just a few patches of cloud. A breezy start, but the winds will ease later in the afternoon and a daytime high of 19 degrees. Tonight will be dry with clear skies and light winds and an overnight low of 7 degrees. Tomorrow will be another dry day with plenty of sunshine. There will be a few areas of cloud in the afternoon, but a warmer day. And the outlook. Tuesday will be a dry and warm day with sunny spells and variable cloud. Wednesday will have sunshine to start the day. Rain moving through during the early afternoon. It turns drier again by the evening with some late sunshine. And for Thursday's market day here in Devizes, a drier day.

Delta Goodrum on Fantasy Radio, a current resident of the new releases record box here at Fantasy Towers, and a tune called Hologram. And Delta, of course, taking her life in her hands and appearing on this year's Strictly. I watched the programme last night, not sure I'll be revisiting. I found it incredibly shouty, very, very noisy. And confession, I recognised about two of the celebrities, Delta being one of them. Better give it another chance, I suppose.

0: There's so much happening at the Devizes Conservative Club. 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

Shaz, look what happened. Ella Langley crept in there and choosing Texas on Fantasy Radio. Shaz and I left alone with a radio station to play with this morning. All sorts of mischief afoot. Time now to say a very, very good morning to Lawrence, who asked whether I might have any Katie Melua in the Fantasy Radio record boxes. Absolutely do, Lawrence. And I remember that Katie, I'm sure her career was launched by the late, great Terry Wogan, one of his discoveries. So it's Katie Melua and 9 Million Bicycles.

Well, currently it's 26 minutes after 11 on this Sunday morning here on Fantasy Radio, 97 FM, of course, just in case you lost us. And it's Kath looking after things to the not very best of her ability this morning, up until the news at midday, when, of course, I welcome into the studio Andy Henley with his big ones and new ones, and probably get mowed down by Mavis's hostess trolley. Apparently, the hostess trolley has been into the garage and had some new wheels fitted. Somebody took an angle grinder to it the other day because Mavis very carelessly managed to take the station off air. Honestly, I think before she's let loose too much with that hostess trolley, she needs to take a driving test with it.

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2: Well, the Devizes Food and Drink Festival got underway yesterday with an excellent market here in Devizes, and this now runs through until Sunday the 27th of September at various venues around the town. 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Further details can be found at the website for Devizes Food and Drink Festival.info. And at the Nursed Centre in Nursed Road, today, Sunday the 20th of September, the Crystal Clear Centre presents a spiritual fair running from 10 a.m. until 4 p.m. It'll be a day of connection, messages and memories. The entry is free and all are very, very welcome. And Ramshackalicious and Hijinks present The Truth at the Bromham Community Hub in New Road on Sunday the 20th of September. There are two performances at 1 p.m. and 4 p.m. This is a unique outdoor performance by a five-strong inclusive ensemble of playful troublemakers. It's a take on a brighter future, a gentle call to action and a quiet rebellion. And for more information, head online devizesdiary.com.

Hot Chocolate on Fantasy Radio, and no doubt about it, a little dedication creeping in there for Sylvia on this Sunday morning, Sunday the 20th of September. And I think the sun is just making its way through the clouds here in the marketplace and devices. Now, we had a little chat the other day about the question of whether we should put the sprouts on just yet. Simon was in touch to discuss this matter. And having heard from Lawrence, who is the most excellent gardener, that the sprouts are not very large in size this year, I think that perhaps we'll leave it just a little bit longer. Lawrence described his sprouts as being about the size of peas at the moment, but perhaps a little bit of rain has helped boost them, shall we say.

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from the 1980s, Womack and Womack here on Fantasy Radio with Teardrops. I hope you heard that one, Shaz. Shaz and I have had a wonderful time this morning. Shaz doing a brilliant job of producing the music output here on my show. Something now from the new releases record box. Oh, crikey, I must get the duster out. Forgot to do it last weekend. I was in so much trouble. This is Pixie Lott and Dance Like No One's Watching.

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3: News Centre at 1. Girl Guiding says its members are facing rising levels of sexism and misogyny on the internet. It says a national task force aimed at tackling the problem across society is launched. The Women's and Equalities Minister says addressing harmful attitudes online, in workplaces and in communities is everyone's business. Baroness Gohears, Chief Executive of the Muslim Women's Network, and says the work begins with prevention.
4: You've got to start from a very young age in schools, getting boys involved. It's got to be consistent across all subjects, posters on the wall saying it's zero tolerance, getting girls to report, colleges involved, universities involved, a tech company needs to be involved as well.
3: The Lib Dems have set out a package to help people with the cost of living. At their conference in Brighton, they've been telling voters about policies to cut fuel duty, reduce rail and bus fares, and cut VAT on electric vehicle charging. Earl Spencer has accused the King of being astonishingly provocative and below the belt in the palace's response to claims in his new book. He says His Majesty told him we'll forget her soon enough in the run-up to Princess Diana's funeral. The palace says grief can cloud reason. After a week that threatened to end Ed Sheeran's world tour, the singer's returned to stage in Philadelphia to apologise.
5: This week, the criticism was about something much more important. I've had to take and make difficult decisions, and I am making mistakes, and I'm so sorry.
3: All of his support acts have withdrawn after rapper Macklemore was dropped over pro-Palestine comments at a previous gig. Luke Littler's threatening to boycott darts tournaments in the Netherlands after being booed by the crowd in Amsterdam. The 19-year-old scraped through to the quarterfinals with a 10-9 win over Nathan Aspinall. And in the Scottish Premiership, champion Celtic are losing to Glasgow rivals Rangers 1-0 at half-time at Parkhead. Ryan Nideri scored the goal. Wolves and West Brom are goalless at the break in the midday championship start. That's the latest. I'm Imani Rana.
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8: I'm Andy Henley, and right now we're heading back to the 1970s for the first of our five songs on the test of time, the year when the National Provincial Bank and the Westminster Bank merged to become the NatWest Bank. Which year in the 70s was that? Number one this date that year was this. Frida Payne, Band of Gold.

That's the first of our five number ones on this week's Test of Time. Frida Payne and Band of Gold. But which year in the 1970s was that song top of the charts? I'm Andy Henley. The Test of Time, five number one songs, all top of the charts this day, years gone by. All you need to do, if you want to accept the challenge, is to work out the years we're back to. It's a bit of a tricky one now. This song was originally released in the 1960s, but actually didn't make it to number one into the 1980s. Why? Because it was on a TV commercial, and it was the year of Edwina Curry's Egg Scare. But which year was the Hollies topping the charts with this?

song. Holly's He Ain't Heavy, He's My Brother. But which year was that song number one in the 1980s? It was recorded and released many, many, many years before, but actually didn't make it to number one until the 1980s. But which year? Let's give you another number one song as we head into the 1990s now, the year when the UK National Lottery began. Which year in the 90s was that? Top in the charts was a bit of an earworm this date, that year. Do you remember Wigfield? Saturday night.

Saturday night, that's Wickfield, but which year was that song topping the UK charts? Okay, into the 2000s now, and we're heading back to the year when Steve McClaren was appointed the England football manager. Number one, this date, that year was this. It was huge. Scissor Sisters, and I Don't Feel Like Dancing.

Which year was that song number one? Then Scissor Sisters and I Don't Feel Like Dancing. I've got one more song to play on our Test of Time today as we head back to the 1980s when the miners were striking in the UK and Stevie Wonder were one of the biggest ever Motown songs top of the charts. I Just Called to Say I Love You. But which year? I'll tell you in just a couple of moments. But before that, let me reveal the years I've gone back to so far. Frida Payne, Band of Gold, number one this date, back in 1977. We then went to the 80s with the Hollies, 1988. He Ain't Heavy, He's My Brother. Wakefield Saturday Night, 1994. And the Scissor Sisters, I Don't Feel Like Dancing, top of the charts this date, back in 2006. And Stevie Wonder, I Just Called to Say I Love You. He was making that call in 1984.

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Nathy Imbruglia is so positive about her music in 2026, she has decided to self-fund her new album, not with a major record label, but solely funded by her. Nathy Imbruglia, a new song called Jess Drive. This is Big Ones and New Ones, the best new music, the biggest hits of all time. Got something big and new from Blue coming soon. Hot Chocolate now. It started.

your man. I'm Andy Henley. This is Big Ones and New Ones every week on your radio. The best new music, the biggest hits of all time. That's what it's all about. And let's do that now from Blue. They're back with a brand new single called You Should Know, taken from their album Reflections. The band currently celebrating 25 years their Silver Jubilee together. So let's play you their new song, and let's play you one from back in the day when it all started for the band, One Love. A big one and a new one from Blue.

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5: From the Sky News Centre at 4, the Women's and Equalities Minister says tackling misogyny across society is everyone's business as a new task force is launched. It'll bring together groups, experts, local leaders and ministers to look at harmful behaviour and attitudes online, at work and in communities. Russian officials say Ukrainian forces have launched more than 1,000 drones, including at targets in Moscow. The Russian capital's mayor claims the attack was planned with the aim of disrupting elections happening today. Russia's also blaming Ukraine and the UK for cyber attacks, but insists all votes will be counted. Defence Secretary Wes Streetings reiterated Britain's position.
6: This is Putin's war. It's a war of his choosing. It was unprovoked, and it is vital that the Ukrainians prevail, because history teaches us that when tyrants go unchallenged, they come back for more.
5: Princess Diana's brother says Harry and Meghan's media treatment echoes what happened to his sister. Earl Spencer's described press coverage of the Duke and Duchess of Sussex as a cancerous influence on their life. Ed Sheeran's apologised to fans for making mistakes as he opened his first show since rapper Macklemore was dropped for making pro-Palestinian remarks on stage. The controversy prompted all of his support acts to quit the US leg of his tour. Sport and Rangers have cut the gap on Scottish Premiership leader Celtic to 2 points with a 1-0 win at their Old Firm rivals. It's the second derby victory in 8 days for Derek McInnes's men, who came out on top in last Sunday's League Cup quarter-final.
7: It's not easy coming here, or the circumstances you're under and what you face. We knew we would have to overcome a Celtic team who are a bit wounded at the minute, and coming here and winning has nae been par for the course for them for a long time, but I thought we played with a lot of confidence.
5: Manchester City maintained their 100% start to the Premier League season with a 5-3 victory over Sunderland. Liverpool were 1-0 winners at Bournemouth. A Manchester United kick-off later this hour at Fulham. That's the latest. I'm Chris Milligan.
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I'm Andy Henley, and you can join me from 2. I start off with a whole hour of anthems, officially the best songs in the world being played in devices every Monday between 2 and 3. 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And if you don't, then why not choose one to make it sound even better? 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And if that's not enough, your chance to choose an extra long version of one of your favourite songs from back in the day, we dig into the vaults of the Fantasy Radio 12-inch collection. 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

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With lyrics like these, you're on your knees. You've had your biscuits, now here's the cheese. Here's the cheese. Here's the cheese. Here's the cheese.

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4: From the Sky News Centre at 5, the head of Girl Guiding says it's vital girls' perspectives are heard in a new task force designed to tackle gender-based violence. It'll bring together women's organisations, academics and local leaders to root out harmful attitudes at work and online. Lottie Runsey's a guide near Derby and recalls what happened to her once in a science class.
5: A boy behind me threw a paper ball at me, then told me to pick it up. And then when I said no, he asked if I was on my period. I shouldn't have to threaten to report him for him not to ask intrusive questions about my body just because I refused to pick up something he threw at me.
4: Press treatment of Prince Harry and Meghan's been likened to that of what Diana went through, according to the late princess's brother. Earl Spencer's new book makes allegations against the king, which Buckingham Palace has distanced itself from. The Liberal Democrats want a Secretary of State for Civilian Readiness, arguing preparing for wars not being taken seriously enough. NATO this week urged the UK to have a credible path towards hitting defence spending goals. The government says decisions will be made in a spending review. Three people have been hurt in a stabbing outside a gay bar in Liverpool city centre. A weapon's been found. Sport now and Manchester United are at Fulham in the last Premier League game before the international break. Live to Mike Bovill at Craven Cottage.
6: Fulham 0, Manchester United 0, although I'm not sure how. Just in the last few minutes, Fulham have had a ton of chances. The latest for Josh King, he's gone close twice, so has Sander Berge and Oscar Bob. But Manchester United have hit a post through Bruno Fernandes. Fulham 0, Manchester United 0.
4: Early leaders Manchester City made it 5 wins from 5 top-flight games with a 5-3 victory at home to Sunderland. Liverpool got past Bournemouth 1-0. And Rangers have retaken second place in the Scottish Premiership with a 1-0 victory at Celtic in the Old Firm derby. That's the latest. I'm Chris Milligan.
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1: Hi, Pete Winterton here, asking you to join me on Monday evening for my musical alphabet. 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
4: From the Sky News Centre at 6, Princess Diana's brothers repeated an allegation made in his new book that the then Prince Charles said his sister would be forgotten soon enough following her death in 1997.
5: I'm not sure I can say exactly what went through my mind, but I really was so stunned. And I just, after a stunned silence, I said, "I cannot believe you just said that." And I hung up on him.
4: Speaking to the BBC, Earl Spencer says it followed what he calls a rant about her funeral. He claimed

0: to know more about the king, he's chosen not to include. Buckingham Palace previously said grief can colour memory in ways others don't recognise. The head of Girl Guiding says she welcomes the opportunity to bring girls' experience and perspectives into the discussion with the government around tackling gender-based violence. A national task force has been launched. Police have made a second murder arrest after the remains of a woman were found 7 years after disappearing. Bones were discovered in an area of shrubland in Feltham in West London in August after a wildfire the previous week. Ed Sheeran says mistakes were made after Macklemore was dropped from the British Stars World Tour, prompting his band and support acts to quit in solidarity. The rapper had made comments in support of Palestine. In sport, Manchester United are aiming to avoid a third straight defeat in all competitions as they take on Fulham in the Premier League. Mike Bovell's at Craven Cottage.
1: Well, it's not going to plan. Fulham 1, Manchester United 0. An own goal by Lisandro Martinez on 63 minutes. And Manchester United now have less than 15 minutes plus stoppage time to try and get back into this match. Fulham 1, Manchester United 0.
0: Elsewhere, leaders Manchester City made it 5 wins from 5 in the top flight by beating Sunderland 5-3. Liverpool 1, 1-0 at Bournemouth. And Celtic have suffered 3 straight defeats in all competitions after losing 1-0 at home to Rangers in the Scottish Premiership. That's the latest. I'm Chris Milligan.
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0: Now, I've asked you in today to discuss the promo for your show, because in the last couple of months, we've had some complaints.
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0: That it's, well, how can I put this? It's too long.
1: Too long?
0: And so we want you to shorten it quite a bit. Perhaps you could come up with something now.
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0: Stop. 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
0: Ah, almost there. Still could be a tinsy-winsy bit shorter.
1: Really?
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0: Perfect! Wasn't difficult, was it?
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5: From the Sky News Centre at 7, Princess Diana's brother says as an uncle whose sister died in preventable circumstances, he worries about Prince Harry not having police protection. The Duke and Duchess of Sussex lost taxpayer-funded security when they stepped down as working royals in 2020. It's being looked at again now they've moved back to the UK. Our royal correspondent, Laura Bundock's, listened to an interview Earl Spencer's given ahead of the release of his new book.
6: The Earl said, I would say personally, he has worries about the fifth in line to the throne who served with the military. He'd be worried about him not having security. And he said, I would veer towards protection there. Now, obviously, the Earl has no influence when it comes to these decisions, but it's an interesting intervention.
5: Women's rights campaigners say all government departments need to commit and engage in a newly established task force if it's to be successful in tackling gender-based violence. It'll bring together local leaders, academics and organisations to address behaviours at work and online. The first session will focus on young people. Girl guiding Ranger Ruby Swan shared one of her experiences.
7: It was football. I was the only girl in the team. And one of the boys turned to me on the bus and said, I don't even know why you're here. You should be back at school with the other girls.
5: Ed Sheeran's apologised to fans for making mistakes.

0: As he opened his first show since rapper Macklemore was dropped for making pro-Palestinian remarks on stage, the controversy prompted all of his support acts to quit the US leg of his tour. Three people have been hurt in a stabbing outside a gay bar in Liverpool city centre. A weapon's been found. Sport now, an early lead as Manchester City made it 5 wins from 5 Premier League games with a 5-3 victory over Sunderland. Manchester United needed a late equaliser to finish 1-1 at Fulham and avoid a third straight defeat in all competitions. Liverpool were 1-0 winners at Bournemouth in boss Andoni Iraola's first visit to his former club. And in the Scottish Premiership, Rangers moved 2 points off the top of the table with a 1-0 win at leaders Celtic. That's the latest. I'm Chris Milligan.
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The packed lunch will be bursting out of your speakers again from 12 till 2 on Wednesday. As usual, we'll be helping everyone who's celebrating their birthdays this week to blow out their candles, which sounds like a euphemism but isn't. And we'll have the local news, the local weather, the Devizes diary, and all manner of noisy fun coming direct from the top of the Corn Exchange and straight down your lucky old ears. That's the packed lunch from 12 till 2 on Wednesday with me, Mike Marnie, right here on Fantasy.

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4: From the Sky News Centre at 8, Princess Diana's brothers denied making threats in claiming there's more he could have included in his new book about the king, but chose not to. Old Spencer repeated allegations from it in a TV interview, including the then Prince Charles said his sister would soon be forgotten following her death. He says he had a duty to write the memoir. Jenny Bond's a former royal correspondent.
5: A lot of people have accused him of just profiteering here, and he said that's the last thing on his mind, and so we must believe him on that. I think one way he could help us believe him completely is perhaps he donated all the profits from the book to Diana's charity.
4: Buckingham Palace previously said grief can cloud reason. A new national task force is being set up to tackle hatred and abuse towards women. It'll bring together different groups, experts and councils, with the Equalities Minister saying tackling misogyny should be everyone's responsibility. Germany's chancellor has described the state election result as a disaster, but has promised to stay in office. Exit polls suggest Friedrich Merz's Christian Democratic Union got 5% of the vote in one area, with heavy losses expected too in Berlin. Drivers have been warned to avoid an area of Glasgow because of a building fire. Firefighters were called to Paisley Road West near Cessnock at around 5:45 this evening. Sport: Manchester United rescued a 1-1 draw at Fulham in the Premier League to avoid a third straight defeat in all competitions. Mateus Cunha scored in the 89th minute for the visitors. Boss Michael Carrick was impressed with how they responded to going behind to an own goal.
6: The boys could have thought, you know, it's one of those days and it's gone against us, but I really liked the reaction. The way we finished the game and come back into the game will be easy for that game to go in another direction. So, and we nearly won it at the end.
4: Early leaders Manchester City got past Sunderland 5-3 to maintain their winning start. Liverpool won 1-0 at Bournemouth. And Rangers got a 1-0 win at Celtic to move 2 points off the top of the Scottish Premiership. That's the latest. I'm Chris Milligan.

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1: Good evening, everyone. Welcome to another Sunday night here on your Fantasy Radio with your weekend extender. Prepare your weekend to be extended. Monday tries to get its claws into our evening, make us worry about Monday, make us think about it, make us spend all our time focused on the Monday. But I say no. We say no here at Fantasy Radio. We say there's a time and a place for Monday, and that time and a place is when Monday starts, not a Sunday evening. Sunday evening is for doing things you enjoy. It's the last vestiges of the weekend. Vestiges, what a word to get to a radio show. Proud of that. The last glimmers of weekend, it starts to slip away through our fingertips. But no, we hold on to it with all we can, with all our might. And we enjoy the weekend for as long as we can. Hell, we'll extend it by playing you the very best in rock and metal tonight to blast Monday out of your ears. So maybe you've been running around doing chores and things this weekend, being super busy, getting everyone else's lives and things sorted, and you just want some time for yourself to focus on having a little bit of time before Monday kicks in. Well, this show is for you tonight, don't worry. Maybe you're convinced that all the clothes you've got are shrinking in the wash for some reason. And it's definitely not you're getting larger. It definitely isn't that. It's the fact that they're shrinking in the wash all the time. And looking at needing a whole new wardrobe, if that is you, I empathise massively. But this show is for you as well. I swear, it's like they've shrunk all over. Or maybe you just need some rocking to make sure your weekend ends on high. Maybe you've already kind of, you know, had a great weekend with the kids, the wife's happy with you. You've done really well, and you need a little time for yourself to go, yes, you know what, this is now peak weekend, I'm on a roll, let's end on a high. This is the show for you tonight. Come on! Coming up tonight's show, we have a 8:30. Don't Stop the Rock, your 12-minute chunk of fast-paced rock and roll. It is heavy tonight. It is chunky and heavy and Scandinavian. But it's good. That's a 8:30. Just after 9, we are freshly carved. Nuns of the Tundra return. We're heading towards winter soon, so the Tundras are back. Those famous Tundras of Devizes. The Nuns will be happy. What? That's coming up just after 9. And then at 9:30, we have Better When It's Covered. We continue our search, nay, our quest, nay, our God-given right to find the very best in rock and metal covers that we possibly can and play it for you on the radio and then log it in a nice orderly score-based fashion on Excel so we know who the real winner is. We get to the end of the year, we're almost three quarters through 2026 now, which is terrifying. Who allowed that? No thank you. But it does mean as 2027 approaches, we'll find the very best rock cover of 2026 courtesy of yourselves at home. Good job, well done, kids. Plus all your requests too. 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
0: 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With Josh Staniforth.
1: Mike up, off with a fly then tonight. As we join the ride of the Valkyries by the Brothers of Metal. If Monday wasn't already scared by the intro, this is going to give it nightmares. Come on then kids, rock out. Let's go.

Wolf getting us going tonight. The Ride of the Valkyries. Oh, I feel like I could run for miles listening to that. Straight into Avenged Sevenfold, one of my favourite songs. This is Afterlife. Let's go!

0: How do we beat that? Powerwolf into Avenged Sevenfold.
1: All right, drums up.
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1: Let's do this. Leroy Jenkins!
0: Into Bullet for my Valentine. Oh, I thought he just loved Sundays. Loads of requests on him. Thank you for that. Get them all shortly. Form an orderly queue, please. Because this is rock and roll, but also there's an order to it as well, so it's not chaos, it's pure chaos. We're not animals, come on. Right, let's go.
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Best request of the night then, and it's a good one. Not a bad way to start the request. This is for Sarah. Got a bit of a cold, not feeling great. Hopefully this helps blast away Monday and the cold, Sarah. Dual action stuff here. Some more requests on the way too, but this, AC/DC, it's a long way at the top if you want to rock and roll.

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1: Milk was a bad choice.
0: Another question. This is for Amy in Chippenham. You know what this is. I don't have to produce this. But I'm gonna. My favourite songs from Meteora from Linkin Park. This is Faint. Let's go.

0: Good morning. It's me, David Hills. Yes, on a morning. Every Thursday now from 10 till 12, I will be here with you to keep you awake all the way through to lunchtime. Barnes has gotten you out of bed, hopefully. I'll keep you awake, as I said, until lunchtime. Intro Quiz will be here along with your requests and dedications and lots of good tunes. So join me on the morning show, 10 till 12. Good morning.
1: Thank you, David.

0: update then here on this Sunday evening, where Monday has been blasted out of the cannon that is the weekend extender. And it's currently careening towards the channel at rate of knots, aiming for a big splash. What a start so far. Some fantastic requests. Some more on the way too. One for Paloma coming up, one for Tom as well. In the next half an hour. Making my job very easy tonight, guys. Thank you very much. You've got to press play on the songs you pick. Right then. But right now, though, I do a little bit of work. It's time for this.
1: Don't stop the rock.
0: Indeed. And what the aim for this? The aim for this is, if Monday hasn't already been terrified, like a puppy sat in the puddle of wee, by the last half an hour, then this is going to take it up a notch. And these songs are deliberately chunky tonight. You might be thinking, oh, you're looking for some regular kind of, you know, fast-paced rock. No, no, no. This is Chunk City when it comes to rock and roll tonight. Three songs, powerful stuff. They'll put hairs and more in your chest tonight as we take the fight to Monday. It's serious stuff. We're trying hard. We've got a job to do, and by Jove, we're going to do it. Remember, if you want to get any more requests in, text in 07520619281. That's 07520619281. Either on the WhatsApp or the text, or go on the website fantasyradio.co.uk. Get in touch with the show tonight. But, of course, the health and safety warning. As ever, this part of the show comes with a lot of oomph, and that oomph can cause in people that are getting old in the mid-30s and beyond, like I am. Have you stretched tonight before this? Have you done like a warm-up, like a jog around the house to get the body loose? Stretch those calves out. Always forget the calves. The thigh gets a lot of work in the back, but the calves get gone. Don't forget the calves. That's the key lesson for tonight. If you take anything for the night show, don't forget about your calves. Time to don those leather jackets. Time to get the drink from the fridge that you've been saving all week for this part of the show. Time to get the sunglasses like the bassist would wear. And we can all pretend we're part of an epic rock band that have just come back to tour in the UK and are touring from Devizes for the next week or so in all the best venues. You ready? Let's go.

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Another request in now. I have heard this one for absolutely ages. This is for Paloma. So, Josh, please, can we have Light My Way by Audioslave and Chris Cornell? Chris's voice is amazing. It is. It's so good. Up there in my top three rock voices, I think. That'd be a fun thing for a week, wouldn't it? Right, just up, Paloma, you can get your request in 07520619218. We'll go on the website, fantasyradio.co.uk. Freshly carved after the news at 9. Better when it's covered at 9:30. Loads more great songs to get to. And right now, Audioslave, Light My Way. Thank you, Paloma. Take it away.

0: Great shout from Paloma there. That was Light My Way, Chris Cornell, Audio Slave. Lovely stuff.
1: Yeah, baby.
0: Another great request now. This is for Tom and Chippenham. This is Perfect Daughter by The Warning.

Hello, it's Jonesy here. We're making some changes at the Early Late Show as we move into another season. Question Mark returns. This is where I give you a pop music answer. You've just got to guess the question. Simple. Watch That Hammer. Also, we've got After 880s, Al Weber's Request Slot, Guest of the Week, of course, The Devizes Diary, The End of Show Smoochie, oh, and Glove

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5: From the Sky News Centre at 9, Princess Diana's brothers repeated an allegation made in his new book that the then Prince Charles said his sister would be forgotten soon enough following her death in 1997.
6: I'm not sure I can say exactly what went through my mind, but I really was so stunned. And I just, after a stunned silence, I said, "I cannot believe you just said that." And I hung up on him.
5: Speaking to the BBC, Earl Spencer says it followed what he calls a rant about her funeral. He claims to know more about the king he's chosen not to include. Buckingham Palace previously said grief can colour memory in ways others don't recognise. The head of Girl Guiding says she welcomes the opportunity to bring girls' experience and perspectives into discussion with the government around tackling gender-based violence. A national task force has been launched. Ed Sheeran's admitted mistakes and says he thought about not performing anymore after rapper Macklemore was kicked off his tour. The US venue was unhappy at the Support Act's pro-Palestine messaging on stage. Polls have closed in Russia's first parliamentary election since the invasion of Ukraine in 2022. An exit poll reported by state media is projecting a convincing win for the Kremlin-backed United Russia Party with 49.4% of the vote. Sport: Manchester United's 1-1 Premier League draw at Fulham saw them escape defeat with a deflected last-gasp Mateus Cunha equaliser. But former captain and pundit Gary Neville has condemned the worst 10 minutes he's ever seen from a United side. He says he was stunned at how they started the match at Craven Cottage.
7: They were absolutely mannequins. I've never seen a Manchester United team for 15 minutes walk around out of possession as much as that. Fulham had 46 passes in the first couple of minutes of the game to get a chance. 46 passes, Fulham against Manchester United.
5: Manchester City topped the table by 3 points after a fifth straight league win, 5-3 over Sunderland. Liverpool got a 1-0 victory at Bournemouth to move sixth. And Celtic have suffered three straight defeats in all competitions after losing 1-0 at home to Rangers in the Scottish Premiership. That's the latest. I'm Chris Milligan.
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19: Casio keyboards are full whack then. It's Dio Rainbow in the Dark getting our second down the wicket extender going. Freshly carved us next. Some more requests too. One for K coming up in the next 15 minutes. But now, take it away, Dio.

0: 6 minutes past the sanctimonious hour of 9 o'clock then here on the Weekend Extender. And the rock doth continue. Thank you for everyone's got involved so far. It's great filming, send your requests in. Please keep doing it. One for Kate coming up shortly. But right now it's time for this.
1: Freshly Carved.
0: Indeed. What happens is we play you songs from bands in the local area. In an effort to be able to say that when they are supergroups and touring the world, we can say, hey, look, you know, we knew them before they were cool. And also, let's get the next level, the next wave of awesome bands up there to lead the charge from the front in the rock world. This week, we have Nuns of the Tundra. They're a four-piece alternative rock and desert rock band based in Bristol and Malvern. As we all know, Bristol and Malvern look towards the Visors for their musical influences. They are well within our sphere of influence, the Year 10 history, remember that? The band was formed by Troy on lead vocals and guitar, alongside Dan on lead guitar, Mikey on bass and Hugo on drums. They blend early 2000s garage grits, metal fuzz and desert rock swagger with colossal hook-laden choruses. The name is tongue-in-cheek, combination inspired by the Mighty Boosh. So I watched that again recently, it's so much fun. Find myself singing little Mighty Boosh songs that aren't really appropriate at work and you have to have to stop. Anyway, they have been praised by rock icons just like Josh Homme and Dan P. Carter as well. Their self-titled debut album, Nuns of the Tundra, charted across 7 UK official charts upon release, peaking number 2 on the official independent album Breakers chart. And live, they are known for high-energy, immersive underground gigs that turn crowds into a unified chanting community. We played a song for you a little while back that had a very kind of Queens of Stone Age vibe. This one, we're going to play... Pray For You, Slay For You tonight, which has like a Jamiroquai funky feel to it. But keen for your thoughts. Texting your thoughts on this 07520 619181, or go on the website fantasyred.co.uk as we do this week's Freshly Carved, which is
1: Freshly Carved.
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1: There we go. This week's Freshly Carved. Nuns of the Tundra, I assume they're chilly, with their hit Pray For You, Slay For You. Really enjoyed that. To me, that's got like Royal Blood / Queen Stone Age / Jamiroquai kind of vibe to it. Bassy, funky, but with some good rocking. Oh, come on, Josh. Wait, what's yourself out? It was good fun all the same. Some good feedback coming through on the text as well. Tom likes the sound of it. Some more Potter messages too. Keen for your thoughts, please, to get involved. 07520619281 or on the website fantasyradio.co.uk. Plus, if you're in a band or want your music on the radio, get in touch with the studio via the website and we will play your songs, assuming they don't swear too much, until the cows come home. Right, this one is for Kay. This is an awesome shout. Led Zeppelin, Celebration Day.

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0: such a good song. I saw a meme earlier, which was, if Bowling for Soup's 1985 was released today, it'd be about Debbie, a woman whose two kids in high school tell her that she's uncool because she's preoccupied with 2007. This song came out in October 2006. I'm so old.
1: Between now and 10 o'clock, as always, our Mystery Hour this morning returns. Between 9 and 10, hits some headlines from a year gone by.
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2: 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Who wrote this? It's appalling grammar.
0: Thank you, Mr. Barnes. 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
0: Oh, good grief. Right then. Let's forget about all things Monday and age-related, shall we? As we charge towards better when it's covered. Now, as you know, you're all pros at this. I don't have to explain anything, but I'm gonna. We take a song and we find a rock version of it and we give that song a score out of 40, best, highest score throughout the year wins and gets the ultimate crown of being the best rock cover we can find 2026. Last year we did 2025. The years move on. We do it again until time immemorial. I need your help giving things scores out of 40, 10 points across song choice, effort, chuggability and panache / je ne sais quoi. This week one suggested by Tom in Chippenham. I'll give you some clues, see if you can guess it. So it's a song by an American new wave band and the theme to the 1980 film American Gigolo. Produced by Italian musician Giorgio Moroder. It was number one for 6 consecutive weeks on the Billboard Hot 100, where it became the band's biggest singler and second number one. It also hit number one in the UK and Canada, where it became their 4th and 2nd chart topper, respectively. In the year end of 1980, it was Billboard's number one single and RPM Magazine's number 3 in Canada. Last week, all the clues were about where the song's got to in Germany, so I'm glad that it's a bit more local to home at the moment. It's in the key of D minor, this will give it away, and a tempo of 143 beats per minute. Roder originally asked Stevie Nicks from Fleetwood Mac to perform the song for soundtrack, but she prevented because of a recently signed contract with Modern Records. That's a good fact. That's a rare good fact for this. Roder then turned to this person, presenting the lyrics for a track called Man Machine. At the time, then the singer changed the words, made it this. It is, of course, Call Me by Blondie. Very catchy. A good running song. The song before it was The Hardest Part. The song after it was Atomic. 1980, but you'll be pleased to know, in 2026, a band called Kelsey Carter and the Heroines did a rock cover of it, and it's chunkier. We all like things chunky here on the Wicked Extender. We much prefer like a lumpy meat soup to like a tomato soup. What a metaphor. Technically it's a simile because it's like rather than ours. Anyway, that's boring. Right, this week's Better When It's Covered is... Kelsey Carter and the Heroines covering Blondie's 1980 hit Call Me.

Wow, that was awesome. Big, big fan of that. I think, oh, chuggability-wise, that is right up there. Oh, man, Socks, it's a good song. It's a good song, Brent. A lot of effort in that, too. And a certain amount of panache. Oh, that's high 30s, at least. It's got to be high 30s. Big fan of the chug. Almost like a, who's the lady that sings 1987? Diamante. Very much the Diamante vibe to that. Love it. Big fan. Thank you, Tom, for sending that in. If you've got a better word covered you want to get on the radio, then obviously let us know. And shall go through the required vetting process and we may even play it. And it might even get 40 points. Who knows? Ten then here on the weekend extend. The Mondays, just thinking it's time to get up. The Monday's alarm starting to go at this point. Monday's alarm starting to go. It's starting to yawn, it's stretching in bed, it's reaching across to get up out of bed. But we've snuck into Monday's bedroom and we've snoozed Monday's alarm. And we'll continue to do so every 15 minutes when it goes off again. Making sure that Monday arrives to work late. It arrives dishevelled. It arrives with only half its stuff and a half-shaven beard and toast on its jacket. Because it's been disrupted by the sneaky weekend extender snoozing its Monday alarm with rock. Not a sentence I thought I'd say today, but hey, yeah, let's go with it. So as ever, let's have the last 20 minutes of just pure awesome rockness to make sure we stretch the weekend, we extend the weekend even, for as long as we can. So join us every Sunday night then here on 97FM, on your fancy radio, on your weekend extended to take the fight to Monday. For too long we've been sat in the background watching Monday stumble all over us with its boring Teams meetings and calendar invites and emails about things that didn't need to be an email. Going to meetings, it could be an email, like having emails that could be, you know, just thoughts people's head that have to communicate about that. There's no need for it. Work's boring, no one likes it anyway. Let's all go on strike. Well, they could do that. A fancy radio's not condoning going on strike. Just extend the weekend instead. Absolute clarity. Fancy radio does not condone you going on strike. Before we get any angry letters from employers in. Let's move on really quickly. This is one of my favourite ever songs. And it seems to be in a playlist that always gets considered with, like, divorced dad rock, which hopefully I'm not careering towards. But either way, is an awesome song. It's by Creed. It's called One Last Breath.

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on the right track when he started off. Monday firmly in its place, on the leash as it were, as Mark guides you through the very best of Monday mornings with Fans Radio up behind you. Jazz show after us tonight at 10, and we've got the Overnight Express with Tom Chuchu at midnight. Right now, one of my favourite guitar solos ever, and that's saying something. It's Mr. Osborne with Mr. Crowley. Take it away.

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2: 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Thank you very much for listening and getting involved as well. We're going to finish with a classic. I ran to this today and I nearly took off in the second part of the song. It was amazing. Iron Maiden at the best. Have a great weekend all. Take care, kids. Bye-bye.

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4: News Centre at 10. Princess Diana's brother says as an uncle whose sister died in preventable circumstances, he worries about Prince Harry not having police protection. The Duke and Duchess of Sussex lost taxpayer-funded security when they stepped down as working royals in 2020. It's being looked at again now they've moved back to the UK. Our royal correspondent Laura Bundocks listened to an interview Earl Spencer's given ahead of the release of his new book.
5: The Earl said, I would say personally, he has worries about the fifth in line to the throne, who served with the military. He'd be worried about him not having security. And he said, I would veer towards protection there. Now, obviously, the Earl has no influence when it comes to these decisions, but it's an interesting intervention.
4: The head of Girl Guiding says it's vital girls' experiences form part of any decision to tackle gender-based violence as a new task force is set up. It will look at harmful attitudes within workplaces and online. Police have made a second murder arrest after a woman's remains were found 7 years after disappearing. Bones were discovered in an area of shrubland in Feltham in West London in August after a wildfire the previous week. Three people have been hurt in a stabbing outside a gay bar in Liverpool city centre. A weapon's been found. Rangers cut the gap on Scottish Premiership leaders Celtic to 2 points with a 1-0 win at their Old Firm rivals. It's the second derby victory in 8 days for Derek McInnes's men, who came out on top in last Sunday's League Cup quarter-final.
6: It's not easy coming here, or the circumstances you're under and what you face. We knew we would have to overcome a Celtic team who are a bit wounded at the minute, and coming here and winning has nae been par for the course for them for a long time, but I thought we played with a lot of confidence.
4: Manchester City leads the Premier League by 3 points thanks to a 5-3 victory over Sunderland. Liverpool are sixth after a 1-0 win at Bournemouth, and Manchester United sit 12th after equalising late in a 1-1 draw at Fulham. That's the latest. I'm Cam Hall.